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1: What were the skies like when you were young?
2: They went on forever. When we lived in Arizona, and the skies always had little fluffy

0: indispensable que deja para efectos prácticos solo con 17 días efectivos de clases.
1: They come through Mexico for the most part. 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